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0: We the best, give me the light,
1: yeah.
0: And we turn it up every time,
1: every
0: time. And we bust it up, watch it,
1: watch it.
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2: Kimba, how you bad, so?
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